SK. 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Your advice don't make sense to me. You weren't there when I needed you next to me. So now I gotta turn.

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1: Słuchacie stacji RMF Viral.

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In the cut, big black, tuck, sacked up. 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